0: Hier ist Antenne Landau.
1: Hey, it's me. I just want to leave a message, 'cause when I'm with you, I'm so lost. 'Cause I love you so much.

0: Sommer in unserer Heimat. Antenne Landau.
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